0: puts his spin on the classic Michael Cleese, La Mezcla. Before that, we opened up the show tonight with Alesso and One Republic, In Your Eyes. And hello, welcome to Celebrate the Magic. My name is Ben Malone. For the next 2 hours, I'm taking you through with nothing but the very best dance music from all around the world. And we're going to go live to Tomorrowland and relive some magical sets just like this one. Dom Dolla on the Crystal Garden.
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0: like a collaboration between Katsuma, Ludes, and Captain Cox on the vocal. It's called Feels Like Heaven. Lengthy Hair on Celebrate the Magic. Now, still to come tonight, music from Sunny Federa, Another and 54 Ultra, Frankie Rosado, Camel Fat, and Josh Gigante. Plus, I've got Eric Prydz to play. Right now, though, let's get into this. It was last week's number one in the Tomorrowland Top 30 with Nervo, Swedish House Mafia, and Licky Lee. Happiness is so sad.
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0: album, MK. Can you believe it? This one's called Leaving with Tristan Henry. The album drops towards the end of November and includes all the big hits from the last 10 years from MK. All right, let's go live to the festival now once again for Miss Money.
1: 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This is Miss Monique.

0: And now, this is Sunny Federa.
1: First, though, Sunny Federa teams up with Becky Hill, legendary business in the house. This one is called Say Something, right here on One World Radio.

still in heavy rotation. I just don't want to let it go. I can't quite stomach the fact that it's going to be dark soon when I leave the house and when I get home. How depressing is that? This song, though, bringing that summer energy. It was officially your number one in the Summer Anthems Top 100 this year. Another 54 Ultra.

0: Ibiza season also starting to wind down with the closing parties coming in thick and fast now. Let's get into this though, to keep that summer energy going. Frankie Rosado and Feel.
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0: here on Celebrate the Magic. All right, up next, music from a power duo in dance music. These guys have been making hits now for many years, Getta and Bebe Rexha. Bebe came into the One World Radio studio and told us just why their friendship works so well.
1: Beyond the music, in the business sense, and the way that he guides me is amazing, and I've never really had that until him, and I feel like that's a really cool thing to have, because I feel like he has been this, I don't know, like, I could text him for anything. Like, I texted him, I was doing a performance in Vegas, and I needed a really good kick drum, a kick. And I was like, Getta, I need a kick, and he said,

0: David Guetta and BB Rex, Sad Songs, here on Celebrate the Magic. Okay, let's go live to the festival once again as we relive Anima playing his remix of Lana Del Rey.
1: Played live at the Freedom Stage, this is Anima.

0: Coming up in the mix, Kolsch.
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0: Fisher.
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0: And now, this is Lost Frequencies.
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0: is Misano.
1: You just heard something brand new from Kosh called Anti-Brummy Energy. And right now, let's go live to the Freedom Stage as Misano dropped this belter, a rework of The Feeling, a 2025 private edit, taking his huge breakout record to another level. Love this. Turn it up right here on One World Radio on your Thursday evening.

0: idea of an album is that I'm able to release tracks that didn't necessarily feel right as a single release, but make sense in an album. It's a real representation of kind of everything about DOD. So I'm really proud of all the records that are on there. And there's some stuff that I'm glad is finally seen the light of day, you know. And like I said, the album makes sense for that. Are you mine? Are you mine?
1: Are you... This is One World Radio.

0: some tracks are just timeless. This, for me, is absolutely one of them. The Bouncer and Magnetic. Just such a vibe every time I hear it. It puts a big fat smile on my face. And I'm very, very excited to see what's next from these guys.
1: 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This is Disclosure.
0: Kind of giving a similar energy to Disclosure, to be honest. So let's dive in with the Disclosure guys, live from Tulum on One World.

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0: First, though, we talk about big tracks from Summer 2026. The Bowser, another N54 Ultra. You cannot forget this one. Prosper and Clooney, It's Free Your Mind.

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1: With a huge new collaboration with a true icon. And I didn't see this one coming. Miss Monique and Robbie Williams. It's called Beauty in Us.
2: It was premiere, another premiere, Tomorrowland. So that's our collaboration with absolutely legendary and incredible singer. And I'm huge fan of him from 2000. It's Robbie Williams. I am so-

It's called Oracle. I actually watched them play this on the Great Library at Tomorrowland this year, and it went off. Okay, as we approach the end of the show tonight, let's just bring that tempo down a little bit for a classic from Jazzy and really her breakout record. This is Giving Me, playing here on Celebrate the Magic.

0: by Disco Lines. This is Veritas and Wishing on a Star. That is it from me for tonight. Thank you so much for joining me here on Celebrate the Magic. I'll be back same time tomorrow with your Friday as I kick off your weekend. For now, though, I'm going to leave you with an incredible Tomorrowland friendship mix from Prosper, back-to-back Clooney.
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0: Signing out and leaving you with this, Cassian and Arco. Come to life. Have a great evening. Stick around for this week's incredible friendship mix. I'll see you tomorrow.

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In the mix, Sunny Federa. Martin Garrix. And now, this is Hugel.

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0: classic soul track from Rolls Royce, Wishing on a Star, covered by Veritas. You heard Moby bringing back Natural Blues for 2026 with Jacob Lust, Blondish and Kiko Franco. And kicked off this morning with Disciples' On My Mind. 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
0: Welcome along for 5 hours of amazing electronic music in the mix. My name's Justin Wilkes with you until lunchtime and reliving the madness now. From just a few weeks back, Tomorrowland Belgium 2026. An amazing time was had by all when we hit the Crystal Garden with Mars Solo for this moment.

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Friday's Daybreak Sessions is go, waking you up for the 2nd of October on One World Radio with me, Justin Wilkes, dropping a big classic from Pete Heller, one half of Heller and Farley, of course. 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
1: 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The new tracks, Are You Mine?
0: And now, this is Frankie Rizzardo

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Sorry, Bappy playing on your Daybreak sessions for Friday on One World Radio. 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

Kylie, Can't Get Your Arm Ahead, all remixed and played by Purple Disco Machine from his main stage set at Tomorrowland in 2022, playing on Friday morning's Daybreak Sessions. Getting you up with brilliant tunes like this from Moorgrab and Milky. This.

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0: Another
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0: And now, this is Hugel.

Ayo's Rapture, played by Blondish in the Crystal Garden. Back at Tomorrowland Belgium in the summer. We're looking forward to Tomorrowland Thailand next. It's on the way. Check out the Tomorrowland app for the full info on that one. And enjoy your daybreak sessions here on One World Radio as we continue in the mix with another and Emily Warren. This is Silver Lines.

0: And before that, Tobias, who's back with Stay With Me Through The Night. You might remember him from that Eternal cover that he did. So we deliver the best electronic music, the perfect vibes for your morning, getting you up, and Adam, where you need to be, and soundtracking what you do. With tunes like this from Andot on the Core Stage a few weeks back at Tomorrowland Belgium. Let's relive the madness.
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1: Sunny Federa, Libyanka, Let Me Be In Your Arms coming up. This fabulous cover of Colonel Abraham's Trapped from Coulter also playing soon.
0: And now, this is Martin Garrix.
2: 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Just when you think you've finally left.

0: 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It's Helios and Sunny Federa with Libyanka. 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Some nice, happy, summery house music.
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0: The original from 1985 was heralded as a tune that shepherded in the era of house music. Colonel Abrahams did it first. This is Cultus Trapped.

0: and every day, bringing the vibes of the festival to you wherever you are on the planet, straight to your ears, whether you're at home, in your car, at work. I'm playing tunes like that. Soul One, Beautiful Noise in My Head, a big anthem from Calvin Harris, re-edited in 2019, I'm Not Alone. Continuing in the mix on your Daybreak Sessions is Anima and Joji. 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
1: Make some noise for yourself, Tomorrowland. You guys are so beautiful.

The tune that made the Medusa Trio proper famous, Piece of Your Heart with Good Boys, played by Medusa on the Freedom Stage in their set a few weeks back in Tomorrowland, Belgium this year. On the Holy Grounds, of course. You also heard that brand new track from Hot Since 82 with Kuda. It's called Time. The new one from Hot Since 82, who's on a bit of a roll at the moment. Daybreak Sessions, I'm Justin Wilkes. Camille here at lunchtime with Around the World. Got Barry Can't Swim and Somra Numa after this. Dutch DJ Frankie Rosado.

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0: And now, Elderbrook

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Spread the word, we're here playing the best electronic music in the mix on One World Radio, the sound of Tomorrowland. I'm Justin Mox, you just heard Zurban Khalid, Faded Eyes, and Norwegian trio, the Bowsers Magnetic, and this is Lost Frequencies.

0: You've got Justin Wilkes on the Daybreak Sessions. Hope your morning's going well and you're enjoying the tunes. Camel Fat, Yanis and False Hypercolor. And a throwback to the core stage in 2023 with And Me dropping that remix of Simian Mobile Disco's Caught in a Wave. Belgium's Sam has got hold of Route 94's latest track, Forget the Girl, and dropped this remix. Remember where you heard it first.
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0: Enzo is Burning, remixing Alan Fitzpatrick and Ronnie Spiteri's On My Mind. It was huge that summer of 2024 and played there by Who Made Who in the Crystal Garden at Tomorrowland, Belgium.
1: One World

0: Hope you're having an amazing morning. I'm Justin Wilkes and you're listening to Daybreak Sessions on One World Radio. Played you John Summit and Absolutely's Don't Believe It, and that is Solomon's mix of Ron Carroll and Superfunk's Lucky Star. Time for the tune of the week is a tune that we definitely think you need on your radar and you need to know about. It comes from Miss Monique, who teams up with the famous voice of Robbie Williams of Take That fame, and it's called Beauty in Us.
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Daybreak Sessions, waking you up with the best electronic music in the mix with me, Justin Wilkes, Monday through Saturday mornings. Adriatic's Back to Life, as played by Sam back-to-back with Ajna on the core stage a few weeks back at Tomorrowland Belgium. And it's Camel Fat's latest with Josh Gigante and Kuda now.

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Ellie Goulding all by myself with Alok and Sigala. And Alok is here later tonight. The Infinite Experience drops by once a month with a Brazilian DJ ahead of the weekly weekend kickoff with Armin van Buuren, which you can catch later. 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

0: Friday morning's Daybreak Sessions on One World Radio with me, Justin Wilkes. 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The Tomorrowland Top 30 that you compile with your votes. 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

you're coming closer, pressure disappears. Baby, take it over. Everything's so clear. I got no reason. Won't you talk to me? You're

0: if you've just discovered One World Radio. Welcome on board. Daybreak Sessions, waking you up with the best electronic music. My name's Justin Wilkes. We love to relive the madness of the festival here on One World Radio. You can do that for an hour at a time, Monday, Wednesday and Saturday evenings, with the voice of the main stage, MC Stretch, taking you through an hour of amazing moments. Let's have a mini moment now.
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0: 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Library Stage playing his mashup with Kungs.

Laidback Vibes from Marsh. It's called Beside. And the current number one on your Tomorrowland Top 30, Swedish House Mafia, Licky Lee, knocking Hugel off the top after a weeks and weeks run with Happiness Is So Sad. Get your favourites in for this week on the Tomorrowland app. Here's Alesso and Sasha with Destiny.

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1: Henry PFR remixing this from M83, Midnight City. Wow.

Hope you're having an amazing Friday morning so far. It's Justin Wilkes on your Daybreak Sessions playing Josie and Cali B, Give Me Tonight. That was dropped by Unfazed in the Crystal Garden, throwing back to Tomorrowland Brazil in 2025. A little later this afternoon, we'll be counting down your brand new Tomorrowland Top 30, finding out if the Swedes can hang on for a second week, having knocked Hugel off the top, or can Hugel regain it, or maybe this next track could pip them both. It's Peggy Goo and Woman.

0: Harry Can't Swim with Dance, Dance, Dance. You heard Hot Natured and the very Balearic Benediction. I'm Justin Wilkes. I'll be back tomorrow for Saturday's Daybreak Sessions. I hope you can join me for that. Stick around for your brand new Tomorrowland Top 30 later. And Camille next, continuing the big tunes in the mix with Around the World. I'll leave you with a throwback to the core stage in the summer from Tripleism, and this from Montrouge.
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1: A track linked to a highly anticipated release of GTA 6, Inner Light, perfect for cruising. This is Elderbrook and Bob Moses.

0: with Elder Brook and Inner Light. And did you know that Cyril has developed a new interest? He shared that with us back at Tomorrowland this summer.
1: I've been really diving into that indie house genre at the moment, like Talk to You by Anota. Such a good tune. And that's more of a commercial indie house sort of thing, but being able to dive into that world and really make new edits and prepare like that was, it made me feel really good on stage as well.
0: Let's see what that will bring to the stage in the next couple of months. This is his remix of the Chemical Brothers and Go.

0: have been spending time in the studio together. You've seen that on social media. And now the result of that time together is finally out. I Could Be Madonna. Next up, it is Perry who gets to pick the next track in the mix.
1: Hello, I'm Perry.
2: And I'm Dirk.
1: And we're from the Netherlands.
2: And we would like to hear
1: Blessing from Calvin Harris.
0: Excellent, my friends. What a perfect tune for a Friday. Calvin Harris and Blessings is up next for you.

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0: And now, this is Alesso
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0: when the festival is going on, I like to go out and about and meet you, the people of tomorrow, waiting for your favorite artists. And that's how I met Vam.
1: Hi, my name is Vam. I'm from Germany. And now, today is my second time here in Tomorrowland. I am very excited to show from Alesso. So I just want to shout out to all the people in Tomorrowland. Have fun and let's dance.
0: For all the Alesso fans, let's dance. Alesso and In Your Eyes. And now on to the sound of the summer with the Bowser. This is Magnetic.

0: Robbie Williams has resurfaced together with Miss Monique. This is a track that was premiered at Tomorrowland 2026 on our Conciencia main stage when Miss Monique gave a brilliant set on stage. This is Beauty in Us, and we are giving it a little bit of extra love on One World Radio because it's our tune of the week.
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0: And now another artist that has resurfaced after years, Moby, Natural Blues in the Mix.

0: Christabel and Weasel as they sounded on our main stage at Tomorrowland Winter in Alpe d'Huez. Next up, it is Will from the UK who gets to pick his favourite Tomorrowland anthem.
1: My name is Will, I'm from the UK, and I want to hear All of the Time by John Summit and the Chainsmokers.
0: John Summit and the Chainsmokers, excellent combination, and it is up next, especially for you, Will. This is All the Time in the Mix.

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1: And U2 and Fireflies.
0: Frankie Rizzardo.
1: And Shinjuku.
0: And now, this is Prosper.
2: Hey boy, I heard you talking that.

Excellent combination, Prosper and Clooney. This one proves it again. Good Girl. And now up next, this is Martin Garrix together with U2. Collaborated tracks seem to be a theme today.

will be my last record for tonight. One more time. I want to see everybody put their hands up, left, right, back to the front, middle. Everybody who is on the sides, VIP.

0: Nicky Romero playing some Avicii on the main stage of Tomorrowland Brazil this summer. He joined us for two sets and he was very excited.
1: So yeah, no, I'm really happy to be back. I'm preparing for my set at the library, which is 11 to 12. And then, of course, next week we have the main stage on Friday. So and I play the JBL stage. So I'm super, super happy to be back.
0: This was a super happy, super busy Nicky Romero in our One World Radio studio this summer. And this is what he sounded like back in Brazil in 2025.

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0: nice and easy vibes for a Friday, because this is just the warm-up before Nervo comes up with the Tomorrowland Top 30. Thanks for joining me, Camille, for Around the World. In this show, I like to play your favorite Tomorrowland anthems. Let's listen to Hannah.
1: My name is Hannah, I'm from Australia, and Fisher Atmosphere is the best song.
0: Is that the best song, though? We'll have a listen to be the judge of that. Thank you so much for sharing that with us, Hannah from Australia.

This was Hannah from Australia's favourite Tomorrowland anthem in Around the World, Fisher and Atmosphere. Thanks for sharing that, and I hope you're ready for a little trip to Brazil. We're going to the Crystal Garden next.

0: Mau P and Just a Little Bit More. He expressed that he likes playing the Freedom Stage on the Holy Grounds.
1: I loved last year. It was such a different vibe from the rest of the festival. It's like you enter a different world. It feels like this dark sort of techno warehouse out of nowhere that you can just like teleport into. And that's what I tried to do. Like last year, I played pretty dark and I tried to bring that same energy again this time, like a little bit euphoric, a little bit dark. So I didn't prepare. So I was just going to wing it and then see what happens.
0: And that was great. Now this is Coche in the mix, Small Town Boy.

This is Bullet Tooth and A Place You Wanna Go. About 20 minutes left in today's Around the World. And then Nervo is up with the countdown of the Tomorrowland Top 30. That is the countdown of the biggest tunes of the moment. And we'll find out who is going to be number one. Is that still Swedish House Mafia, Happiness Is So Sad? Well, Nervo will have the answer later on here on One World Radio. Next up, it is Sonny Federa, Jazzy and DOD, quite the lineup on some days.

0: Rexha and Faithless. And for one last time this week, I get to make someone happy with his or her request.
1: Hi, my name is Sean. I'm from New York. I like to request I Like by Marlon Hofstadt.
0: And I like that you want to hear this one. Thank you so much for sharing that, Sean from the US. Marlon Hofstadt is up next.

0: Around the World is all about your favorite Tomorrowland anthems, and this was Chance, Marlon Hofstadt, and I Like. And the mix continues with Alona, Back to Yours.
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3: 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I've been fighting.

0: Top 30 with Nervo. Welcome back, people of tomorrow. I'm Mim, and we are kicking off another Tomorrowland Top 30. There are plenty of new entries on the way, all thanks to your votes. We'll get to those in a moment, but first, let's rewind to the track sitting at the very top spot of the chart last week. Happiness Is So Sad by the Swedish House Mafia and Licky Lee.
1: This was last week's number one in the Tomorrowland Top 30.

0: just heard Comes and Goes by Katama, a solid one to kick things along. And now it's time, guys, for one of this week's new arrivals, breaking into the Tomorrowland Top 30 at number 29. Here is Alana with Back to Yours.
1: 28.
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0: Monique. Not only is Beauty In Us a new entry this week, it's also her collab with the one and only Robbie Williams, an artist she and me have been a fan for since the 2000s, right? She's even premiered this track at Tomorrowland and revealed the release on One World Radio. Up next, guys, Star Sailor and Offenbach take over with Four to the Floor.
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0: just heard Josh Baker and Poppy Bascombe with My Place. Josh Baker was on a mission to create the perfect summer anthem, and after being impressed by Poppy Bascombe's vocal on another dance record, the two teamed up for this one. Talking about summer anthems, we must mention the next one. It's Magnetic by The Bowser.
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0: 20

0: That was Trapped by Coulter. Fun fact. Coulter actually started under a different name. It was Joko. Anyway, guys, before we continue with the countdown, let's take a quick look back at everything that we've heard so far. Recap time.
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1: We have officially entered the top 20 and we're kicking things off with the highest new entry in this week's chart, making its debut at number 20. That's pretty cool. Bosmosis and Elderbrook. And they're bringing us Inner Light.

0: Over climbing two spots with Lose Myself, and speaking of full circle moments, this next one feels like it was written in the stars. When Jazzy stopped by One World Radio Studio back in 2025, she told the lovely Adam Kay she was a huge fan of Calvin Harris and dreamed of working with him someday. Fast forward to now, and here is their record, Satisfy. It makes you wonder what other collaborations we can manifest in this studio, right? Anyway. Let's hear it.
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Fifteen.

0: you heard our highest climber of this week, Mao P, with just a little bit more, up 10 spots. After that, David Guetta and Bebe Rexha took the floor with Sad Girls. These two have quite a history together with previous collabs, including I'm Good, Blue, and One in a Million. Now it's time for Silver Lines by Another and Emily Warren. 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

0: just heard In Your Eyes by Alesso and One Republic. This release came shortly after I Lose Myself, which crossed the 500 million streams. Wow. Mark on Spotify, proving that these two definitely have some synergy and magic together. Anyway, guys, now it's time for our second recap.
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0: We have finally reached the top 10. Prosper, Clooney, and Tristan Henry kicked it off with Good Girl. Going from spot 12 to 10, next up, some Lost Frequencies for you.
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0: We go to a track that truly lived it all. We're throwing it back to April 2025 when Hypnotized by Anima and Ali Goulding was sitting at number one. They premiered it at Anima's Sphere residency and the buzz around this one just kept growing. Time to relive it here right before the break.
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Tomorrowland Top 30 with Nervo. 8. Number 8 stays exactly where it was last week. Peggy Goo and Ira Starr are holding steady with One Man. Let's hear it.

0: looks like these tracks have found their favourite spots. Free Your Mind by Prosper and Clooney is also staying put at number 6. And as we break into our top 5, we've got another chart regular holding steady. Here is Bebe Rexha and Faithless with New Religion.
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2: 5.

heard Talk to You by Another and 54 Ultra after 6 months in the top 30, and it's still sitting at number 5. I love that, and wow, that is impressive. At number 3, guys, is Silver Bumper with On Tonight. And if the vocal sounds familiar, there's a reason for that. The track is built around a sample by Montel Jordan's Get It On Tonight. Here it is.

It's a style that helped Hugel stand out, and you can hear it all over Moving to the Sun. It is creeping back into that top spot. Here it is. The Tomorrow

0: for moving to the sun, climbing from 4 to number 2. And after ruling the countdown for weeks, it might just have its eyes on the top spot again. We are nearing the number 1 spot, guys. But first, it's recap time.
1: 10. Prosper. Frequencies. Eight. Peggy Goo. And if you're the man, it's that one you understand. Seven. Fisher.

0: Loving these recaps, and we've just passed the last one for today in the top 30, which means we have arrived at the top spot. It is time to reveal it according to your votes. This is your favorite track of this week, so enjoy.
1: This is your number one in the Tomorrowland top 30.

0: dominating the chart for a second week in a row. Will it make its third? I guess we'll have to wait and see. I'll see you this time next week. Have a wicked one, everyone. You've had me from Nervo.
1: People of Tomorrow.
2: 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Coming up in the mix, Adam 10.
3: 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Thank you, Nervo. 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

0: you catch the Friendship Mix, it was back-to-back Prosper and Clooney, recorded live at Destino in Ibiza earlier this season.
1: That emotional depth to our music, whether it makes you feel like a bit emotional or kind of more sexy, you know, it's just that style that we have created, we're so proud of.

0: It's so good, isn't it? Ann Dot and Maz with Letitia Fialo. Played live at the Core stage earlier this year. The Core heads to Melbourne November 28th. Gets ever closer. Check out the details on the Tomorrowland app. And that's where this guy is from.
1: People of Tomorrow, I'm Cassian. 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

Martin Garrix very soon, but first let's talk end of year with Above and Beyond. They've got a brand new chapter for their label. It's called Anjuna Chilled 01, drops on December 3rd, and one of the tracks taken from it is a new take on this track with Richard Bedford. One World Radio.

0: More live music whenever you want it on the Tomorrowland app. And that's where you'll find details for Tomorrowland Thailand, which is where Martin Garrix will be this December. It's going to be a busy end of year.
1: Right now, my main focus is on doing the album perfect, the rollout. I feel like towards the end of the year, you're gonna see the whole thing come all together. All the different chapters, the different storyline. But good things take time. I feel like towards the end of the year, you're gonna see the whole thing come all together.

0: coming up in the mix. Anima.
1: We'll hear from Anima and talk AI in minutes.
0: Elderbrook.
1: It's interesting. You definitely want to hear it. We'll also play this. How good is it? Elderbrook with Bob Moses.
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1: And don't say it too loudly, but this track is called Whisper.
3: 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Yes, my people. 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

0: talking about AI.
1: I'm pro AI, first of all. I think it's great. With everything that has so much potential and power, you have to be careful, you know? First time the computers came on Logic 4 or something, and like my friends in Berlin were like on tapes and modulars, and I was using a computer, and they're like, you're gonna be eaten by it. Your soul is gone.
0: Your soul is gone.
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0: Their Ibiza season is done. They closed it up, wrapped it up on Wednesday. But let's hear from the boys about that track.
1: Well, it was so special with Khalid. I mean, he's such a great artist. And, you know, with his voice, his way to write, everything was so magical. And let me say, it looks easy with an artist like him.

0: 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Now, if you haven't already got the Tomorrowland app in your smart device, what are you doing? Make sure it's downloaded. Take us with you wherever you go. 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

live from the festival. We heard from Medusa earlier on, they've wrapped up their Ibiza season. However, James Ive can be found tonight supporting David Guetta at Universe. How good will that be? And somebody who was up in the early hours closing out You and Me at Amnesia with Silver Bumper was this guy, Josh Baker. His Ibiza season, definitely the best ever.

0: 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Barry Can't Swim.
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0: Last Frequencies.
1: He will be DJing at the DJ Mag Top 100 reveal party. I'll tell you more details about that.
0: And now, this is BB Rexa.

0: Hey, it's Barry Can't Swim here. Just want to first of all give a big thank you to Tomorrowland Radio for asking us to be on. And the first track I've chosen is actually my most recent release. And yeah, I hope you like it.
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0: 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Sammy Virgie hooking up with Barry Can't Swim. 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

100 poll. Well, voting closed on the 16th of September, and now the official results are ready. They will be announced next week in Ibiza at Universe with Charlotte DeWitt, Gordo Korolova, and this guy in attendance. His name, Lost Frequencies, who will be this year's world's number one DJ. Will it still be David Guetta? We wait to find out.

0: Throwback to Tomorrowland, Brazil. This is Vintage Culture.
1: Vintage Culture will also be at the DJ Mag Top 100 live performing. And he's performing right now from São Paulo, from Itu, Tomorrowland, Brazil.

0: So John Summit kicked off his tour in Champaign, Illinois yesterday. And remember when he came into the radio studio, we spoke about a certain Martin Garrix and a collaboration and a walking club, a hiking club to be exact. Listen, are you starting a hiking club with Martin Garrix?
1: Honestly, we should, because he took me in this cave and like I'm scared of heights like so much. I was like shaking. He had to coach me through it, so I didn't realize how crazy he was.
0: All right, well, you only know because you've been spending what seems to be a lot of time with Martin Garrix. Yeah. So with that album coming, yes. Is there anything happening with Martin Garrix in the studio? Is the big question.
1: I don't know. Should it happen? Okay, I think the answer should be yes then. One World Radio.

0: in the mix.
1: We'll play this. It's not Rave, it's not Dave, it's Ave.
0: Chris Lorenzo.
1: We'll also hear from Jazzy talking about Chris Lorenzo.
0: And now, this is Kiki.

0: Such a good track. Looking forward to more Italian music, please. Thank you very much. Let's continue now from Italy to Amsterdam. Mr. Bone and Weasel reliving the madness by the mountains of Up the West. And don't forget, we are back. Tomorrowland Winter takes place 20th to the 27th next March for the 7th edition. Let's head there now and relive the madness.
1: Throwback to Tomorrowland Winter. This is Mr. Belt and Weasel.

0: This is Jazzy with Chris Lorenzo, taken from Peace and Patience. It drops October 23rd.
1: It is. Yeah, yeah, yeah. 100% it is. I absolutely love Chris. He's a legend. We just had a gig in London a couple of days ago. We've done a pop-up. And that track as well is like a super personal one for me as well, you know. It's kind of about how to deal with professional jealousy in the music industry and stuff, you know. That's something that I had to deal with a lot. But yeah, it was great to be able to turn a negative experience into a banger.
0: Now let's

Ibiza Season next Monday. Will you be heading out there for a one-off? It features Fatboy Slim, Danny Howard. It's been a long season. Monday, 5th of October, can you believe it? A whole load of closing parties happening next week. If you're going to any of them, have fun. Right now, this is Fred again.

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2: So yesterday we shared the Frenchie mix, which was Clooney back to back with Prosper, one of my favourite sets of the summer. Happened at Destino. You might remember your feeds jamming up because Fisher dropped in, as did this guy, Frankie Rosado. Frankie was there because he's got a collaboration on Clooney's latest album. Join the dots. It's called Get Up and Dance. They premiered it in that set. You can check it out anytime on the Tomorrowland app. And here is Frankie. If you want him in a

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12: Welcome to everybody. My name is Adam Kay. For the next 60 minutes, this is the best of One World Radio, the sound of Tomorrowland. Incoming, we'll hear from the likes of John Summit, Miss Monique, and we'll talk about everything going on in the world of Tomorrowland. Trust me.

0: It is the amazing Becky Hill with Sonny Federa. Say Something. Now, Becky's album Rebecca drops in November, and I know Netsky has been busy working with her. And on the National Day in Belgium earlier this summer, Netsky took some friends.
1: Becky Hill came over with her husband. We were good friends, so it was really fun. We had been an amazing lunch in Brussels, and then she met the king, which is just a typical Tuesday for her, I'm sure. But it was really fun.
0: Netsky has got new music. Have you seen it? He'll be joining us at Tomorrowland Thailand. All the details for that are on the Tomorrowland app. But right now, this is Silver Bumper and On Tonight.

0: played live at the Freedom Stage. This is James Hype.
1: Tomorrowland, thank you so much for dancing with me. What a festival. What a stage. Insane. I want to take a bit of a risk. This is going to be my last song, but you've probably never heard this before.

0: best of One World Radio, the sound of Tomorrowland. Have you seen We Are Tomorrow, the documentary? I hope so. If not, it's available on the Tomorrowland app. And Miss Monique is part of it. And she's also part of our Tune of the Week because she's collaborated with Robbie Williams.
1: I still can't believe that it's happened because that makes everything, you know, it just means everything. So hard to believe. So many good things happening today and last week. And I'm just like flying somewhere in the clouds of happiness, you know.
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0: I'm sure you'll be hearing that at the Magic of Tomorrowland in China, October 17th and 18th in Shanghai at the Hero Dome. Miss Monique is on the lineup along with a whole host of others. 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

0: It is Raphael. It's been doing big things in the Beatport charts. It's called Gotta Be Cool, Lutron the Remix. Now it's time for us to head to the festival, back to the Freedom Stage earlier this summer.
1: Played live at the main stage. This is Fisher.

French remix from this week. It's available now on the Tomorrowland app. Prosper back-to-back with Clooney recorded at Destino in Ibiza earlier this season. And who's excited about Think of You, Prosper and Ketama? I cannot wait for that release. One of my favourite IDs of this summer. Now, we continue in the mix. This is the best of One World Radio, the sound of Tomorrowland. And we are

0: Armin van Buuren has been busy at his Monday night residency at Universe Ibiza. That draws to a close next week. And don't forget, you can always check him out on the Tomorrowland app for the weekend kickoff. And now let's do this.
1: Flashback of the week.

0: do a flashback of the week. It evokes festival memories. Hopefully that brought back some core memories. Unlocked. Now, Armin is in Ibiza next Monday. And next Tuesday, the DJ Mag Top 100 takes place at the same venue with DJs like Lost Frequencies.
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0: Also helping celebrate the DJ Mag Top 100 will be the likes of Charlotte DeWitt, Gordo, Coralova, and our very own Vintage Culture. 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
2: 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And there's some stuff that I'm glad has finally seen the light of day, you know, and like I said, the album makes sense for that.
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Sound of Tomorrowland with me, Adam Kay. 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

0: Michael here on your Friday, and hello, welcome to One World Radio. My name is Ben Malone. The weekend has officially begun as of about 7 minutes ago when this show started. And I have got a jam-packed 2 hours on the way for you. So much incredible brand new music. Plus, we're going to be going live to Tomorrowland.
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for you here on your Friday. Now, still to come on the show tonight, you're going to hear music from Kaz James, Adriatic, Coulter, Barry Can't Swim, Anima, Tommy Phillips, and I'm going to play you DOD and Izzy Bizu's collaboration. That's all coming your way in the next 45 minutes. For now, though, let's get into this. Camel Fat and Josh Gigante with Cuda. It's called So Good.

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1: Come on, baby, when the music plays, wanna see you dance. Get up and dance. Said move, yeah, yeah. Groove, yeah, yeah. Come on, little lady.

album is called Are You Still You? A 16-track piece, including some of his biggest hits from over the last few years. Dropping, yeah, next week. Clooney, Are You Still You? Definitely going to be worth checking out. And of course, yesterday, Clooney was in the Tomorrowland Friendship Mix back-to-back with Prosper. If you didn't get a chance to listen to that live, head across to our social media channels and our YouTube page, and you can listen back on there as well as on the Tomorrowland app. Okay, incoming up next, this is Kaloo and Studio Killers, Physical, Ode to the Bat.

0: Summit return to the Crystal Garden. Here he is playing his remix of Cascade and Deadmau5 Escape. He also dropped by the One World Radio studio to shout out the vocalist on this track, Hayla, who of course he's worked with on a few tracks of his own.
1: Well, I've been working with Hayla for the longest and she's been so incredible, and we've made two anthems now with both Where You Are and Shiver. I think she's absolutely incredible.

0: UK as we continue here on your Friday. I've got Barry Can't Swim to play.
1: DOD.
0: And I'm going to play you DOD and Izzy Bizu with Careful. First, though, I just cannot get enough of this track. It's a perfect Friday anthem from a man who is on fire at the moment. It's from Coulter, and it's called Trapped. Check this out right here on your Friday.

with Izzy Bizu. It's called Careful. As we approach DOD's debut album, in fact, he dropped a new single today with Armand Van Helden, with the full album dropping in just 2 weeks' time on the 16th of October. And if you want a little bit of inside information, I heard a rumour that we might have a Tomorrowland Friendship Mix from DOD in a couple of weeks. Just a rumour.

As my career's grown as an artist, I've experienced these crazy things that I never thought I'd get to experience, but when they happen so quickly, and it's like literally gone in a flash, and it's kind of like these

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1: My name is Juan Carlos. I'm from Venezuela.
2: I'm Elliot. I come from Belgium.
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5: First though, as summer draws to a close, we had the last edition of Live from Ibiza with Carly Wilford on the station this week. And the Tomorrowland Presents Dimitri Vegas residency wrapped up at Ushuaia. This record is going down in the history books as a defining track of the year. Frankie Rizzardo and Shinjuku playing for you here on your

uplifting Swedish House Mafia vibes. Big fan of this one, and it's going to be sticking around on the show for a while, I can tell you that. Okay, let's dial back the euphoria for a moment with Fisher and Florence Our Man. This is what

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Throwback to Tomorrowland winter. This is Mind Against.

in Amsterdam each and every year. We'll be back again this year, broadcasting direct from the event. And if I remember rightly, this next record was one of the biggest tracks of last year's event. 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LP Rhythm and Versatile. Play for you here on Your Friday with me, Ben Malone.

0: weekend, I am like researching music, the new tracks. Even though the old tracks that no one cares about, I go there, I go back there and bring that. And also the promos, there's a bunch of DJs doing amazing stuff, so it's kind of easy to do like a monthly show on the radio, yeah.
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1: Moby on the way with Kika Franco and Blondish on the edit of Natural Blues.
0: Robbie Doherty.
1: And I'm going to play you Robbie Doherty. Call it what you like.
0: And now, in the mix,

Pride live at Tomorrowland on the main stage are back, playing their collaboration with Morton and Bon. It's called Hollow. Back in 2025, and just about 20 minutes left from me on the show tonight. Still got so much incredible music to squeeze in for you. You're going to hear from the Bowser, Ketima, Glanka Russell and Hertz. But right now, let's take it to the club with Robbie Doherty. This is Call It What You Like, playing for you here on One World Radio.

0: is it from us for tonight here on your Friday. Thank you so much for joining me for the last 2 hours. I'll be back on your radio on Monday with my weekday show, Celebrate the Magic. Please do join me then. For now, stick around on One World Radio. Your Friday night is just getting started. A little bit later on tonight, Armin van Buuren will be here with his weekend kickoff. But up next, it's all about Alok with Infinite Experience. I'm going to leave you with one final live recording from Agents of Time at Tomorrowland Winter, playing Hurt's Wonderful Life. And I'll see you on Monday. Have a great weekend.
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People of tomorrow, this is Alok and welcome to a new episode of Alok Infinite Experience here on One World Radio. I've got loads of new music to play for you, so let's get the party started. Let's go, Vamones.

We gotta shake the dust to get the whole crowd jumping. Zip some moves to get the knees to move. 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

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Thank you for listening to this month's episode. 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

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In this edition, Inelia, Dimension, and the Rising Star remix of my new single, Take Me Home. But first, an incredible track from Rehab and Artbot. Turn it up for Drama.

He's more trancy now. I absolutely love this sound. Reckless 69 on Belonging Recordings. 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It's Armin van Buuren presenting you my favorite new trance tracks in just a bit. Dimension from Spain with Frank Effie and great record Moonfire. Right after Dorian Gusta, Falling For You.

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4: 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Coming up in the mix. 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

from Norway.

People of tomorrow, this is Alok and welcome to a new episode of Alok Infinite Experience here on One World Radio. I've got loads of new music to play for you, so let's get the party started. Let's go, Vamones.